Well, you got something to say? 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They're gonna show

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And all this vastness and obscure stellar systems

0: discipline remains mercifully.
1: Yes, and neither would you, Derek, this star nonsense.
0: Yes, yes.
1: No, it is.
0: I'm sure of it.

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